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Back then I ain't care about the coast. Now I'm on a whole nother coast. Now I'm on a whole nother coast. 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